0: saw two guys come from the other side.
1: Holy God.
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0: Mimi?
1: You stupid fuck. 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
0: Miney.

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Khrushchev denounces Stalin. 1956, the Hungarian uprising, crushed by Soviet tanks.

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Ceausescu comes to power in Romania. The Prague Spring, crushed by Soviet tanks.

1980, strike in the Lenin shipyard in Gdansk leads to the formation of Solidarity. Gorbachev comes to power, initiates perestroika. 1989, student protest in Tiananmen Square. 1989, the Czech Velvet Revolution. 1989, Christmas, the Romanian Revolution.

1989, the Berlin Wall comes down. Coup d'état against Gorbachev. 1991, the Yugoslav army attacks Slovenia and Croatia, the start of the Yugoslav conflict.

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A ceasefire is agreed in Bosnia. 1995, a socialist government is elected in Hungary. 1995, a socialist government is elected in Poland.

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1: Who's calling? It's you again. It's getting boring. 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Listen, you don't frighten me. How is it possible to see me right now? 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

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The mutation of the spirit. Joan of Arc was burnt at the stake, and Copernicus was called a fake, and some people thought Darwin a fool. 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

0: was 10 seconds to go. 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The astronauts gently waved their hands as they walked through the gate high above, and they're swallowed by a metal child pointing to the sky.
1: No single space project in this period will be more impressive to mankind or more important for the long-range exploration of space.
0: But there's a deep frown on the captain's face, because only he knows what the mission will be. And he knows they will not return.
2: 20 seconds and counting.
0: And a tune starts spinning round and round in his head as he gives the command to leave his planet behind.
2: 10, 9, ignition sequence starts. 6, 5, 4,

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1: hey.
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1: hey, far away.
0: In the east this morning,
1: hey.
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0: It's 5 minutes after 9 o'clock. I mention that, I guess, because this evening, of all evenings, people are especially time-conscious. But coming up very shortly from WLIR's Rare Tape Library, we'll hear Frank Zappa recorded live. We'll hear Zappa's introduction, Pygmy Twilight Variations, saxophone guitar interlude, and Dupree's Paradise.
1: Ladies and gentlemen, we're going to open up with a dance tune. It's not a very popular dance these days, but we're hoping that because we'll bring it to your attention, that it will gain popularity slowly but surely, even in New Jersey. This dance is the tango. It's a dance of love. It's a dance of raw, unbridled passion, ladies and gentlemen. And we think that that's what America needs a lot more of, is some raw, unbridled passion, a little bit more lust. I think that there should be a freer exchange between persons of all sexes and combinations thereof. Everybody should get their rocks off, ladies and gentlemen. That is my philosophy. And that's why we're going to open our show with a tango. You get the picture? Here we go.

0: enough friends. Now what do you want? What do you want? Tell me now. Don't be ashamed. Don't be ashamed. If you want a red, I'll give you a red. You know, after you get that red, you know what you're gonna need next.
1: All right.
0: After you get that red, you know what you're gonna need next. You're gonna have to take it in the arm.
1: All right,
0: after you take the red, you're gonna take it in the arm.
1: All right,
0: if you give it to me, I gotta

0: listen here. 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Did you smoke it? Did you smoke it? Did you smoke it? Was it good? Was it good? Wait a minute now. Now what you want next?
1: I want.
0: You next thing you ask me for a wife.
1: I want.
0: You said it was slowing you down.
1: Oh man.
0: Now wait a minute.
1: Oh man.
0: Wait a minute. After that wife, you said you wanted a red. Wait, you'll be all right. Wait a minute. You're gonna be all right. Wait a minute. Wait a minute. I got a cure for you. Wait a minute, baby. Wait a minute.

this weekend is gonna be a thousand. Now, I know you're working in a candy store now. You're working in a candy store, but you can't make $100 a day having working in a candy store. You know what you gotta do? The only way you're gonna make the kind of money you need, you gotta get out on the street. Wait a minute now. Wait a minute. 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Because if you want this, you want another one? Was that one good enough or do you want another one?

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1: If she doesn't go out on the street, the only other way that she'll be able to support a habit like that is to go into show business.
0: All right.
1: I think that, wait a minute. I think she is going to go into show business. I think that some nice gentleman is going to give her a singing lesson right here on stage.
0: Come on here, let me hear your voice.
1: This is Coffee, ladies and gentlemen.

0: I got older, I started picturing myself being better than the guys that I admired. And I had, in order for me to do that, I knew I had to destroy all limits that, you know, that they were the best and that, you know, God gave me a gift myself and that it was possible that I was better than those guys. I just had to believe in myself.
1: Two, three, break!

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1: Gospel music. In the 40s, the Holy Spirit fell on Mahalia Jackson, and she picked up her pen, and she wrote Move On Up a little higher. And in the 60s, the Holy Spirit fell on Edwin Hawkins.

song that she's going to do came from a little girl. And this little girl thought she was the only little girl in the world. And she wanted to dedicate it to all the little girls who are here today.

0: secret life. This secret life
1: hiding our dead. No one could speak. Hiding.

0: The angels?
1: Yeah. Yes, right.
0: The women are the angels.
1: Mm. The patrons of music, the promoters. Well, how long couldn't women play the cello?
2: That's unladylike.

0: took it down, took it all down.
1: Until about 2 years ago, I sort of learnt to think like a man completely. I mean, I really believe that. I mean, it may sound strange, but...
2: No, we're called male-identified women.
1: Yeah.
2: And there's a very strong male presence in our media world because we are bombarded by male voices.
3: Hello.
4: Hello.
3: Hi, what's your category?
4: Male.
3: All right.
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1: Yeah, the whole way of thinking, all my artistic training, for instance, is based on how males think, and therefore I don't, as a woman, I don't have an autonomous voice.
6: And it can make women very defensive, always working within the same context, the same male-defined standards of what is quality, what is good music. You can run around chasing your tail for years until you realize that until we change the context of the whole social history, women and men together, we have to change history entirely in order to come to terms with this problem that we're just... looking at in terms of music right now. It is a very large issue.
7: So isn't part of changing that history to create events where it's for women only?
6: That's right. It has to begin there to say this has existed, it does exist, and this is what we're doing.
8: I am a woman. I am...
6: I believe that as a woman I have an imagination which has a quality and a content of its own. As long as I measure the worth of my imagination against the imaginations of men, I will never know what that quality is, and I want to know.
7: There is always an incredible energy when women are together exclusively. What is that all about?
6: I guess it's because there isn't the feeling of being judged by male standards. And it's a sudden feeling of freedom to be who you are and not to be told you ought to be someone else.
7: You said the word, which I never forget, uncensored energy.
6: Mm-hmm.
7: I think that is really important to have the opportunity to have that uncensored energy so that we can build confidence.
6: And we know what it feels like. I mean, that's the only context where we know, oh, this is what it feels like. And it brings about inspiration and new ideas and new tools and techniques that women share when they come together.

compel you to see and feel, to have the courage and the conscience to speak and act

0: Though you may face the scorn and contempt of the world for doing so.
1: You know, I had a dream about that not too long ago. I can remember crying.
2: Not me.
1: I can remember crying.
2: Not me.
1: Oh, you were there. Well, I'm sure you were there.
2: I couldn't have been.
1: And I was scared to death. And
2: I said, I don't have anybody. I don't have anybody.
1: And I was scared to death.
2: I said, I don't have anybody. I don't have anybody to talk to anyway, and that's what I said oftentimes. I think that you lose your sense of voice. Put on the meals and
1: it's
2: just, well, you just gotta be doing something.

0: on our heart, remembered. We do not have to remember these things.
1: Remember themselves.
0: These things.
1: Remember
0: themselves.
1: All these years. They have remembered themselves. All

sounds used to be made into a sound, and this another natural sound that was very noisy sometimes was came from the sound of the water flowing against glass, and the water flowing just down the stream. And this next sound that they're going to do is an imitation from the water flowing.

0: Let's just do an exercise.
1: Okay.
0: And relax. And let me ask you if you can let your attention open so that you're listening to everything that there is to listen to, including your own internal sounds, your imagination, memory, thoughts, whatever, and everything that's in the room, everything that's happening outside, my voice, the whole work. Imagining you're just the center of a sphere of sound, and that no sound is more important than another. And when I give a cue, I'm going to ask you to, as instantaneously as possible, to sing what a long tone that expresses some aspect of what you're hearing at that exact moment that the cue comes, and that the tone would be as instantaneous as possible, that there's no holding back, that you just lock on to it at that moment. So from this point, now I'm going to stop talking, and let's say it will take a couple of minutes to get in touch with the field of sound. And you'll hear a hand clap or a finger snap, and that's your cue.